Let's get the party started. See you at the bar, you was hardly talking. That's when I knew that your heart was scarring. Friends to lovers need a part to star in. Like, wait, babe, let me ask your pardon.

0: Die Stadt erleben. Lübeck FM.
1: How can I not leak it? I look so good, you look so good. Maybe we should all leak it together. 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You only live once. 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

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That's when I knew that your heart was scarring. 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Like, wait, babe, let me ask your pardon.

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It's unfortunate because it's like, yo, when people die, that's when you, like, you know? 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

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Oh.

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1: Don't stress.
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0: You have an impeccable sense of style now. 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Toes in the sand, but your soul is flying. 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Roll it up, light it up, altitude climbing. 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But I still need your guidance. Every time that I see you smiling, I forget the sun is on my horizon. I pray that my wax wings that won't melt. I say that this is the best I've ever felt.

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Now your ex-man's jealous because they missed his chances. 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

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I look so good, you look so good, maybe we should all leak it together. F*** it. You only live once, let the people see.

light. I'm missing my same old us before we learned our truth too late.